0: Performance by Zbigniew Żuk, horn, and the Camerata String Quartet. We heard music by a man who was a prominent hornist in the early to mid 19th century in France, Louis-François Duprat, his quintet in E-flat. This follows that nicely. I think it's called Foresters Sound the Cheerful Horn.
1: Foresters sound the cheerful horn, hark to the woods away. Diana, we with her nymphs morn, will hunt the stag to bay. Foresters sound the cheerful horn, hark to the woods away. Diana, we with her nymphs morn, will hunt the stag to bay. At length

There's some happy weekend music by way of Max Bruch and his Swedish Dances from his Opus 63, numbers 1 through 7 from Book 1, performed by the Leipzig Gewandhaus Orchestra, led by Kurt Mazur on Classical WFMT. On the way, music for solo piano by Franz Liszt and a mandolin concerto as well. But I don't think we've gotten too much brass music in the mix today, so let's change that here with this piece by Gordon Langford, a prelude, polonaise, and promenade performed by Onyx Brass.

Capriccio Italien by Tchaikovsky, performed by the BBC Scottish Symphony Orchestra. Here is one of Edvard Grieg's lyric pieces, Opus 43. This is number 4, titled Little Bird, with Andrei Gugnin at the piano.

0: Composer François Couperin's Les Barricades Mystérieuses, performed by the Lodestar Trio. We heard Max Bailey on violin, Olav Luxengård on the Norwegian Hardanger fiddle, and Erik Riedvall going to town on the Swedish Nyckelharpa. And this is Classical WFMT Chicago, 98.7 FM, HD1, online at WFMT.com, and the WFMT app. Collaborative arts programming is made possible by the Richard and Mary L. Gray Artistic Collaboration Fund. I'm Michael Phillips, glad to be with you this afternoon for music for this Saturday. Evening music here on Classical WFMT will bring you Gershwin, Brahms, and Wynton Marsalis, and after that, Folk Stage and the Midnight Special. Listening to Singers is next.
1: Da vino calda la testa, un'altra festa fa preparar. 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

a humbling thing to do, but you won't never be sorry for humbling yourself in this way.

I plead with you, friends. Accept the saving grace of the Lord Almighty, and right now,

A very blues-inspired piece by Andre Previn. We'll have more blues coming up in just a moment. The silvery tones of the soprano Kathleen Battle, along with the Orchestra of St. Luke's, Andre Previn, both the conductor and composer there. 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This is from the Blues Symphony by Wynton Marsalis. We're going to hear the sixth movement, which is Danzón y Mambo, Coro y Samba, so getting some Latin American influence there. Yada Bignamini is the conductor. The Detroit Symphony Orchestra performs.